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2: Here we go with the Beat the Heat report. Here's how to beat it, even if you don't have AC. This comes from Wendell Porter, a senior lecturer at the University of Florida. First, put an ice pack on your wrists or neck. This really works. Blood vessels are close to the skin in those areas, your wrists and your neck, and the ice chills the blood as it pumps it around your body. Also, here are a few don'ts. Don't go overboard with sugar. Sugar boosts metabolism, which will raise your internal temperature. And don't put your clothing or sheets in the freezer, even though a lot of people still do this. It's going to make them damp, and due to the amount of energy they'll absorb from your body, they'll be warm in just a matter of minutes, and then you're going to have damp stuff that can grow mold on your mattress. And pull back on high-fat, high-protein foods when it's really hot. They heat up the body as you digest them. 94.3 Light FM.

course, grief is something we all go through at one time or another. But more people are now deciding they don't want to go through it alone. That's one reason these grief retreats are becoming a growing wellness trend. These retreats bring people dealing with loss together in relaxing destinations where they can focus on healing and connection and self-care. Some programs combine traditional tools like journaling, meditation, and group counseling with activities like yoga and nature walks, massages, and mindfulness exercises. Some grief retreats take things even further. Some offer surf therapy, equine therapy with horses, cold water plunges, or guided wellness experiences designed to help people process loss in a supportive environment. The experts tell us the trend is tied to the ongoing loneliness epidemic. Research shows about 1/3 of adults are grieving a recent loss at any given time, and many report feeling

0: Right, my friends, if you answer a call from an unknown number, we now know it can have consequences that can last a lifetime. So here is what happens when you pick up a spam call, according to cybersecurity expert Connor White. The first call usually isn't designed to scam you immediately. Its primary purpose is verification. So just answering and saying hello lets the scammers know the number is active. And then their system collects your number, the time of the call, and the call duration. Your number gets flagged as verified and active. And then it gets sold to other scam networks on the dark web. And automated systems can place thousands of calls every minute. Their goal is to identify which numbers belong to real people and then target those numbers again and again. And checking the caller ID doesn't protect you either. Scammers use neighborhood spoofing, meaning they disguise their location by matching their number to your area code. The same principle applies to spam texts and emails. Replying stop opening a spam email or clicking unsubscribe all confirm you're a real human. AI voice agents are also making spam calls cheaper and more realistic. You've seen this on the news. That's why the experts say if you get a call from a number you don't know, you got to let it go to voicemail.
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0: Did you know the research tells us one in three of us will experience an anxiety disorder during our lifetime? What is the antidote? Is there one? According to multiple new studies now, the solution boils down to just being kind to others. That's it. And it turns out the kinder you are, the better you're going to feel. This comes from a study from Ohio State. They conducted a head-to-head test of proven anti-anxiety methods. Study subjects were asked to do one of three things a few times a week. Perform small acts of kindness, plan an enjoyable social activity, or journal about their anxious thoughts. It turns out kindness was most effective by far. It lowered anxiety almost as much as taking anti-anxiety medications, because doing anything that makes others feel good makes us feel good too. It's that simple, and it's known as mirroring. And according to the journal Neuroimage, starting from when we're babies, research has found that mirroring others' emotions is how we bond socially. The more socially connected we feel, the less anxious we tend to be, and that's a fact. And the journal Frontiers in Psychology calls kindness a, quote, pro-social behavior that almost always inspires others to be kind as well. So if you're among the one in three North Americans who experiences anxiety, the antidote is clearly kindness.
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0: Question for you. Do you ever see somebody else do something embarrassing and you cringe as if it was happening to you? There's a name for this. It's vicarious embarrassment, and it's a sign that you're an empathetic person. It's a good thing. Relationship therapist Dr. Sherry Amatenstein says the more compassionate you are, the more intensely you'll feel other people's embarrassment, and it has its root in the brain. What happens is two regions of the brain light up, one linked to empathy, one linked to pain. You may also start to sweat and blush, and it makes you feel as if what's happening to the woman who fell into the fountain while taking a selfie could easily have happened to you too. It's a there but for the grace of God go I moment. It means you're humble. It means you can put yourself in somebody else's shoe. It is vicarious embarrassment.
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0: I just had, you may have seen this, Skip, as we've been working here all day. I just had three containers of kiwi fruit delivered here.
1: I saw that.
0: And the reason is, I know how good it is for me.
1: Yep.
0: Researchers studying adults, who reported chronic sleep problems found that eating two kiwis an hour before bed, like me, every night for 4 weeks improved total sleep time by a full 21%.
1: It's so good for you.
0: They also fell asleep faster. And the other thing is, it makes me regular.
1: It's got great fiber. It's
0: rich in serotonin too.
1: It tastes good. And look, this is when we talk about replacing processed foods with fresh fruits and vegetables. This is one of the first ones you should do. Kiwi is fantastic. If you are like John, you can be lazy and buy the pre-cut kiwi because for a lot of people, that is a limiting factor in their willingness to eat kiwi. Is that it takes a lot to get the hairy shell off of it.
0: Yeah.
1: So, you know, get the pre-cut stuff.
0: Yeah, yeah.
1: It's worth it.
0: My friends, the guys at Erewhon and DoorDash. that's how I get my kiwi.
1: You
0: don't know what Erewhon is. It's an overpriced place for kiwi.
1: Why make the money if you can't spend it?
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7: Here's the Light FM weatherology forecast. Lows level off around 50 tonight under clear skies. Bright sunshine expected again tomorrow. Daytime highs approaching 79. Lows level off around 52 with fog and spots tomorrow night. Mainly clear skies. Seasonal temps Tuesday and Wednesday with highs from the upper 70s to the low 80s. I'm meteorologist Jennifer Wojcicki. Get weather anytime by using your Light FM app. Right now, it's 65 degrees.
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2: It's Intelligence for Life. I'm John Tesh with you as per always. I'm going to tell you about the hottest new drink. It's known as Protein Coffee by adding protein powder or a little protein shake to your morning coffee. Nutritionists say they're on board with this as long as you do it correctly. UC San Francisco registered dietitian Bree Phillips says it could be a convenient way to supplement your diet, especially if you're somebody who skips breakfast or who struggles to get enough protein throughout the day. Put it in your coffee. But before you try it, make sure you actually need more protein. People who do are athletes, people trying to maintain muscle mass because they're on a GLP-1 medication, or who are elderly, or people on plant-based diets. But if you already get plenty of protein in your diet, you probably don't need to put a scoop in your coffee. Also, protein powders with coffee can upset your stomach, just so you know. And if you have any kind of kidney issue, talk to your doctor first. Also, hot coffee can make protein powders clump up. I've done this. It's disgusting. So try dissolving the protein in a little cool water first, or pour your coffee in a ready-to-drink protein shake. There you go. Profi or profi, whichever one it is. It's protein and coffee.
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right, so working from home may be great for skipping traffic and being with your dog all day, but now a new study says it could be taking a toll on your mental health, and we'll try and prove it here. A study in the journal Science finds that people who work remotely are spending a lot more time alone than workers who have to be on site. In fact, remote workers were 72% more likely to go through an entire day without any in-person human contact at all. Not even a quick chat with a barista. And they weren't making up for it after hours either. Remote workers, many of them showed a decrease in time spent with friends after work as well. Now, you should know the isolation adds up. Compared to in-person workers, people working remotely reported higher levels of anxiety and depression, made more visits to mental health professionals, and were more likely to use prescription medications for mental health. The effects were strongest for people who lived alone. Behavioral scientists say the findings aren't surprising to them. Study after study shows that strong social connections are one of the biggest predictors of happiness and overall health, because our brains need regular face-to-face interaction. So while working from home may be good for flexibility, we all need to connect with other people in real life for our well-being. 94.3 Light FM.

0: For my health and wellness files, I want to share a stress relief tip that comes from Dr. Karan Rajan, a lecturer at the University of Sunderland in the UK. He says the key to calming down and improving your resilience to stress can be found in your throat, because he says by singing, humming, or even gargling water, you activate the muscles at the back of your throat, which are connected to the vagus nerve. You may have heard me talk about the vagus nerve before. It's the longest one in your body, traveling from your ears to your abdomen. And the more you can get your vocal cords to vibrate, the more your vagus nerve is activated. That puts you in what's known as a parasympathetic state. That means your heart rate and breathing slow down, which reduces anxiety and promotes relaxation. And the more easily you can put yourself in a parasympathetic state, the more capable your body will be at adapting to stressful situations. And according to the Cleveland Clinic, exercising the vagus nerve not only brings immediate stress reduction, it also helps keep the vagus nerve in shape as we age. And that's important because vagal dysfunction can increase the risk of high blood pressure, heart disease, type 2 diabetes, depression, and anxiety. But the trick, just spend more time humming, singing, or gargling. It works. I do it all the time.
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Let's talk about a few definitions of fun. So type one fun is easy. We get it from watching a movie, going to a birthday party, or eating a great meal. It feels good while it's happening. Type two fun is different, however. It's the hike that destroys your legs, the project that made you question everything, the sourdough recipe you tried over and over until it finally worked. It's not fun in the moment, but it's deeply satisfying afterward. Type two fun. Experts say these are the types of experiences that build confidence, resilience, and emotional strength. Licensed psychotherapist Rebecca Moravec says our brains naturally seek comfort and familiarity. But when we push ourselves past our comfort zone, it teaches us we can handle uncertainty and overcome challenges. But we're living in a world that's optimized for comfort. We can get anything delivered to our door and stream, scroll, and avoid discomfort. But taking on manageable challenges will make us appreciate everyday life more. You know the feeling. It strengthens our ability to cope with stress. You can even experience type 2 fun in small doses. An ice bath, maybe, hot sauna, or intense exercise for just 15 seconds. So instead of going for what seems easiest, we say reach for things that make you feel alive, even if the reward comes after the fact. That is type 2 fun. 94.3 Light FM.

0: Hey, I have some simple and very good news for migraine sufferers and ice cream lovers. Frozen treats actually help migraines. The University of Hawaii says it works because eating something frozen lowers the brain's temperature. That constricts blood vessels and can shut down head pain. This, quote, brain chilling effect reduces migraine pain by over 30% in 30 minutes. So next time head pain strikes, try it. Try eating ice cream.
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0: So, Mr. Gibb Gerard, here's one that surprised me when I first read the research. Oh, man. Untreated hearing loss is one of the biggest changeable risk factors for memory decline that scientists have identified. Why? The reason makes sense once you hear it. When your ears send a fuzzy signal, your brain burns enormous energy just decoding words. Energy it should be spending on remembering them. And when hearing gets hard, people quietly start skipping dinners and phone calls because the brain hates that isolation.
1: Yeah. Look, my father-in-law wears a hearing aid now. He can't hear this. You can always tell he gets more frustrated when his hearing aid is not working properly, not just because he can't understand what you're saying, but it's the mental energy and the taxing nature of having to deal with that that begins, it changes his mood. I mean, look, you see it over and over again. We know that stimulating the brain is with conversation, with different sensory inputs, how important that is for maintaining your brain health. And it makes perfect sense that not being able to hear or struggling to be able to decipher words with your ears, how that would have just a horrible impact on your brain and then long-term on your mental health.
0: Most important thing you can do is just book a hearing check. Many of them are free. They're painless. It's about 20 minutes. You get your ears tested. Less than your tires, right?
1: Yeah.
0: It's really important. And also, it can save you from memory loss.
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14: Here's the Light FM weatherology forecast. Lows of love around 50 tonight under clear skies. Bright sunshine expected again tomorrow. Daytime highs approaching 79. Lows level off around 52 with fog and spots tomorrow night, mainly clear skies. Seasonal temps Tuesday and Wednesday with highs from the upper 70s to the low 80s. I'm meteorologist Jennifer Wojcicki. Get weather anytime by using your Light FM app. Currently 63.
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2: Making you the smartest person in the room, it's John Tesh with Intelligence for Your Life. Let's talk about plants. Did you know that keeping plants in your home can reduce the inside air temperature by up to a full 10 to 15 degrees? The reason? Plants go through a process called transpiration, where they absorb warming carbon dioxide from the air and release cooling water vapor. Even putting just a few potted plants in a sunny room will lower the temperature by a full 3 degrees. And here's another tip. Put desert plants like cacti in your bedroom because they only emit water vapor at night. 94.3 Light FM.

from our dating and relationship files, if you're looking for a green flag in the dating world, look for somebody who's holding a book. Reading is suddenly having a moment on dating apps. More people are listing their favorite novels, talking about the genres they love, or even saying they're looking for somebody to swap book recommendations with. That's what they're posting. And according to relationship experts, this could be a sign of something much bigger. Tinder is seeing this trend. Their data shows that mentions of books on dating profiles are up nearly 30%. Research shows that about 75% of people say somebody who reads regularly is considered more attractive, regardless of their physical appearance. Licensed relationship counselor Dr. Suzanne Deggs-White says this makes a lot of sense to her because people often see reading as a sign of curiosity, of empathy, and emotional intelligence, all of which are qualities that help build stronger relationships. A partner who reads is often a better communicator, more open-minded, more willing to see things from a different perspective, all of that. And it's not just the books themselves. Experts say the habit of sitting down with a 300-page novel is a sign that somebody has patience and focus and the ability to connect on a deeper level. 94.3 Light FM.

0: So pickle juice has been passed around locker rooms for decades. Now it's passed around in my house. Trainers in the Professional Women's Hockey League give it to players during games. Tennis players drink it during matches. Pickle juice. And at a recent World Cup game, a referee went down with a cramp, took a shot of pickle juice, got right back up. What is happening? Sports nutritionist Nicole Lund from NYU says pickle juice does actually work, but not for the reason most people assume. It's not about rehydration, it's about your nervous system. The sharp, acidic taste of pickle juice triggers a neurologic response that tells overexcited nerves to quiet down and stop cramping. You don't even have to swallow it. Swishing it around in your mouth before spitting it out can be enough to trigger the effect. If you do drink it, all you need are 2 ounces, and that can work faster than water or sports drinks. It's not a cure-all if your cramp is caused by dehydration. A better solution is water or an electrolyte drink. But if you're cramping from muscle fatigue after exercise, try some pickle juice.
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3: 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Cute, but I play to win.

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3: Thank you.

All right, here's a warning for all of us workaholics. A new study says the more hours we work, the greater our risk for a stroke. This is based on research involving more than 500,000 workers. All of them were healthy when the study started. But when researchers checked in years later, here's what they found. First, workers who logged between 40 and 50 hours a week had a 10% higher risk for stroke compared to those who worked 40 a week or less. And then when workers increased their workload to 54 hours a week, their stroke risk more than doubled. And for those who worked 55 hours a week or more, their stroke risk more than tripled. Why would working overtime make us prime candidates for a stroke? The researchers tell us the most obvious reason is stress, because chronic stress narrows our arteries and raises our blood pressure, a combination that makes us more prone to the blood clots. Plus, working longer hours means we're less physically active, which causes blood to pool, right? But even if you're working 60 hours a week to pay the bills, you can lower your stroke risk by taking breaks. Research now shows that a 5-minute walk every hour is all it takes to lower your blood pressure and prevent clots from forming. 94.3 Light FM.

0: All right, my intelligent friends, if you want to live a successful, meaningful life, there are a few qualities you need. This comes from the book, The 10 Laws of Enduring Success. Great book, law number one. You got to have a purpose. The problem is most people don't discover their true purpose until a crisis forces them to reevaluate their lives. It's happened to me a couple of times. Illness, job loss, things like that. But the book's author says we don't have to wait for a disaster. Instead, think about what matters most to you, whether you want to help people in need, spend more time with your grandkids, get closer to God. Find a way to do it. We were created to have a purpose. Another law for a successful life, initiative. Successful people are always thinking, what's the next step that'll get me closer to my goal? So vow to do one thing every day that moves you forward. And then you got to have courage. Courage means taking a chance, a risk, when you aren't certain of the outcome. Quitting your job, for example, to start your own business so you can do something you're passionate about. Be your own boss. It's okay to be scared to death. But being courageous means you recognize that fear and you choose to act anyway. Again, the book, The 10 Laws of Enduring Success.
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0: Don Tischer, Gabe Gerard, and we're going to lean into some of the emails that that you'll be receiving in your inbox if you sign up for our daily email.
1: Nice.
0: And we're on two different areas here. We're focusing a lot on sleep and also on brain health. And so
1: they go hand in hand, by the way.
0: They really do. So you should know that while you're sleeping, your brain runs a cleaning crew, so to speak. Scientists call it the glymphatic system. It flushes out the waste that builds up between brain cells during the day. But the cleaning crew only clocks in during deep sleep, say the experts. Yep. If you cut the night short, the trash stays put. So it's really important. You're always saying this on our coaching calls, to pick one wake-up time and hold it for 7 days, even Saturday, because a steady schedule will deepen your sleep.
1: It will, because you'll get tired at the same time every day. Your schedule will begin to normalize, and your circadian rhythms will get better. If you're waking up at the same time every day, the going to bed at the same time starts to take care of itself.
0: Right.
1: And to your point, we used to not know why we needed sleep. We just knew that eventually it would drive you insane and you would die if you didn't sleep at all. But now we know, like, your brain needs to clean that stuff out. And by the way, if you don't get consistent sleep, if you don't consistently reset that brain, your risks of dementia and Alzheimer's goes up. So there is a strong correlation with that. And it goes backwards, too, where if you have dementia, a good early sign of dementia is that you're having trouble sleeping during your normal rhythms. And you want to find out about that. You want to get a head start on it. Wake up at the same time every day, and it'll teach you to go to bed at the same time, and you'll learn a lot about your sleep.
0: By the way, if you want to get these emails, just go to Tesh.com. It's free every day.
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14: Here's the Light FM weatherology forecast. Lows of low around 50 tonight under clear skies. Bright sunshine expected again tomorrow. Daytime highs approaching 79. Lows level off around 52 with fog and spots tomorrow night, mainly clear skies. Seasonal temps Tuesday and Wednesday with highs from the upper 70s to the low 80s. I'm meteorologist Jennifer Wojcicki. Get weather anytime by using your Light FM app. Currently 62.
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2: Time for another life hack here on the John Tesh Radio Show. You are plugged into intelligence for your life. And if you want to live a more relaxing life, experts say do not wear the same shoes every day. Dr. Kathleen Hall is the CEO of the Stress Institute in Atlanta. She says that the nerves in your feet constantly send messages to your brain, but always wearing the same shoes presses in the exact same spots, which dulls your sense of touch in your feet and reduces the sensations your brain receives. But sensory differences like walking on grass, on carpet and tile, or wearing different shoes, it helps us relax. If you can't wander around barefoot, you can also send extra sensations to your brain through the nerves in your hands by squeezing a stress ball. But most effective, don't wear the same shoes every day. 94.3 Light FM.

tears I cry, on to the pain. They're only to hide my guilt and shame. I forgive you, now I ask the same of you. While we were apart, I was human too.

0: Get ready to have more mental energy for the things that are important to you, because when we're mentally drained, we're easily stressed, irritated, and overwhelmed. So try these strategies from Julian Hayes, author of the book Body Architect. First, identify your top energy drains. Hayes calls this auditing yourself. Do you have a friend who constantly complains? Is your email inbox overflowing? Does the news make you anxious? Take note of any situation that leaves you feeling depleted, and then find ways to avoid those things until you've completed more important tasks that require your full focus. And then prioritize essential tasks. I try to do this every day, meaning the ones that move your life forward. Hayes says a lot of us fill our days with unimportant tasks because the big ones can feel daunting. But each of those low priority tasks burns mental energy. So instead of attempting to conquer every task, identify the three big items that will move you forward and prioritize those. And then harness your mornings by seeking out morning light. That gives you energy to get your day going by resetting the biological clock in your brain. How often do we talk about that? It works. This also helps you sleep better at night, which of course will play a key role in your energy levels the next day. It's worth a try.
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7: 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I had no choice but to hear you. You stated your case. Diamond again.

from our health and wellness files, we now know being on a weight loss drug could be good for your career and your love life. A new Harvard study finds that women who were out of work before starting GLP-1 medications were 27% more likely to land a job within 18 months of their weight loss. That's compared to those who weren't taking the medications, of course. And single women who began GLP-1 treatment were nearly 30% more likely to be in a relationship or living with a partner by the end of the study. For men, the positive effects for GLP-1s on their job search and love life were much smaller because men aren't held to the same beauty standards as women. Harvard economist Rebecca Diamond led the research. She says the pattern does make sense to her. A lot of life's biggest moments depend on first impressions, from job interviews to meeting somebody new. And research has shown there is a weight bias, especially for women. We've always known this. There is one catch: the price. Roughly 40% of GLP-1 users are paying about $300 out of pocket every month, which means these societal benefits often depend on your bank account. 94.3 Light FM.

0: Well, moms, looks like you're holding all the power right now. We now know that moms are the most influential and valuable half of the population in the eyes of marketers. This is according to new data from the Pew Research Center. Listen, the videos moms post on social media, say with tips and tricks for raising kids and running a household, they tend to be among the most watched online. Also, the Pew researchers found that millennial moms are 16 to 20% more likely than any other generation to regularly be asked for their opinions on new products, particularly clothing items, groceries, and home goods. And whether they're asked or not, a new study finds that most young mothers will offer their advice about products to friends and family at least 10 times a month on average. The upshot, researchers now describe millennial mothers as, quote, natural brand evangelists who are highly coveted by businesses and marketers.
1: Intelligence for your life.
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0: So Gib and I did a Facebook Live recently, and Gib brought on some neuroscientists talking about what's the best way to wake up in the morning. A guy named Andrew Huberman, who we always have on the program. You can check out our Facebook page, facebook.com/John Tesh. And Rose Ortega said that when she wakes up, she first drinks water.
1: Smart.
0: And then her coffee, and then she makes her bed. And Linda Connor says, I brush my teeth, make my bed, and study French. Mahalia Somo says, I'm watching Facebook Live. You guys are wonderful people.
2: Thank you. I appreciate
0: it. Thank you. And then another one, Margaret De Palma says, I make my bed and I read that book that U.S. Navy Admiral McRaven wrote, yeah, called Make Your Bed. So I never did that. But now that we know that it works for the Navy SEALs and starts your day and on a wonderful note.
2: Well, if you make your bed every morning, on these calls, we talk about the five key habits. One of our key habits is wake up at the same time every day and make your bed. It anchors your whole day. And if you have a terrible day, you have a made bed to come back to, which is always nicer. But you can anchor other habits to a habit that you get into. So if you start to make your bed every single day, you can then add other stuff like learning French, like reading a chapter of a book, whatever that thing is. It sets you up to accomplish more because you've accomplished one thing. It's the way that our brain works. It's why morning routine is so important. So if you get in that habit of making your bed every day, and by the way, you should have a morning routine. If you don't, check us out at facebook.com/John Tesh, and we'll help you figure out what your morning routine should be.
0: Well said.
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13: Here's the Light FM weatherology forecast. Lows dip down to about 50 overnight under clear skies. Bright sunshine expected again Monday. Daytime highs approaching 79. Mainly clear skies develop with fog at times. Monday night, lows dip down to about 52. Dry with seasonal temps Tuesday and Wednesday, and highs from the upper 70s to the low 80s. I'm meteorologist Jennifer Wojcicki. Get weather anytime by using your Light FM app. Currently, it's 58 degrees.
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1: It's so sweet that this Ulster County Bakery actually welcomed a new business to the Hudson Valley area. Hey, it's Allison Kay, and I'm talking about Dicing's Bakery and Restaurant in Kingston. It's a staple. I've been going there for my entire life, basically. And on social media, Dicing's made a post about welcoming Nelly's Latin Restaurant to their old stomping grounds at 584 Broadway in Kingston. And some highlights from the menu for Nelly's Latin Restaurant include juices, shakes, chicken, salad, beans, and more. It was so nice of Dicing's to give this shout out. Now we know all about Nelly's Latin Restaurant in Kingston. Congrats again to them.
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6: Here's the Light FM Weatherology Forecast. Lows dip down to about 50 overnight under clear skies. Bright sunshine expected again Monday. Daytime highs approaching 79. Mainly clear skies develop with fog at times. Monday night, lows dip down to about 52. Dry with seasonal temps Tuesday and Wednesday, and highs from the upper 70s to the low 80s. I'm meteorologist Jennifer Wojcicki. Get weather anytime by using your Light FM app. Currently, it's 58 degrees.
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1: I found out about this hidden gem in Ulster County. Hey, it's Alice Inke. Yes, it's called the Spiral House Park, and it's in Saugerties. So it sits on 40-plus acres of natural beauty with sculptures, the Spiral House, of course, and some beautiful gardens. Personally, I want to see this sculpture on site. It's called the Rainbow Portal. It looks cool. Oh, and they even have woodland trails. If you want to check it out for yourself, it's the Spiral House Park in Saugerties. It's definitely a hidden gem in Ulster County that I didn't even know about. Have fun.
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10: Here's the Light FM weatherology forecast. Lows dip down to about 50 overnight under clear skies. Bright sunshine expected again Monday. Daytime highs approaching 79. Mainly clear skies develop with fog at times. Monday night, lows dip down to about 52. Dry with seasonal temps Tuesday and Wednesday, and highs from the upper 70s to the low 80s. I'm meteorologist Jennifer Wojcicki. Get weather anytime by using your Light FM app. Currently, it's 56 degrees.
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1: Well, this is exciting news about this Hudson Valley Fair. Hey, it's Allison Kay. Yes, the Dutchess County Fair in Rhinebeck was so much fun, as it always is each year. And they made the announcement on social media of their 2027 dates. The community is already excited. Well, they were thanking everybody for visiting and supporting them for the 180th Dutchess County Fair. They said that mark your calendars for next year, August 24th through August 29th of 2027 is when we can go back to the Dutchess County Fair. Now that's something to look forward to in 2027.
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6: Here's the Light FM weatherology forecast. Clear skies overnight with lows around 50. Bright sunshine expected again Monday. Daytime highs approaching 79. Lows level off around 52. Monday night, mainly clear skies develop with fog at times. Dry with temperatures near average Tuesday and Wednesday and highs from the upper 70s to the low 80s. I'm meteorologist Jennifer Wojcicki. Get weather anytime by using your Light FM app. Right now, 55.
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1: It's so sweet that this Ulster County Bakery actually welcomed a new business to the Hudson Valley area. Hey, it's Allison Kay, and I'm talking about Dicing's Bakery and Restaurant in Kingston. It's a staple. I've been going there for my entire life, basically. And on social media, Dicing's made a post about welcoming Nelly's Latin Restaurant to their old stomping grounds at 584 Broadway in Kingston. And some highlights from the menu for Nelly's Latin Restaurant include juices, shakes, chicken, salad, beans, and more. It was so nice of Dicing's to give this shout out. Now we know all about Nelly's Latin Restaurant in Kingston. Congrats again to them.
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8: Here's the Light FM weatherology forecast. Clear skies overnight with lows around 50. Bright sunshine expected again Monday. Daytime highs approaching 79. Lows level off around 52. Monday night, mainly clear skies develop with fog at times. Dry with temperatures near average Tuesday and Wednesday, and highs from the upper 70s to the low 80s. I'm meteorologist Jennifer Wojcicki. Get weather anytime by using your Light FM app. Currently, it's 54 degrees.
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1: I found out about this hidden gem in Ulster County. Hey, it's Allison K. Yes, it's called the Spiral House Park, and it's in Saugerties. So it sits on 40-plus acres of natural beauty with sculptures, the Spiral House, of course, and some beautiful gardens. Personally, I want to see this sculpture on site. It's called the Rainbow Portal. It looks cool. Oh, and they even have woodland trails. If you want to check it out for yourself, it's the Spiral House Park in Saugerties. It's definitely a hidden gem in Ulster County that I didn't even know about. Have fun.
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9: Here's the Light FM weatherology forecast. Lows level off around 51 overnight under clear skies. Bright sunshine expected again Monday. High temperatures reach up to 79. Lows dip down to about 53. Monday night, mainly clear skies. Sunshine mixed with clouds at times and dry Tuesday and Wednesday with highs in the low 80s. I'm meteorologist Jennifer Wojcicki. Get weather anytime by using your Light FM app. Right now, 53.
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0: Yeah, you do too. But I just wanted to know, do you know somebody named?
1: You know his name.
0: Oh yeah, definitely, I know his name. But I just want to let you know that he's mine.

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1: I had to travel the other day right after the show, and so you guys did a little podcast.
0: Twice.
1: Called How that's right, I'm sorry, yeah. How Murphy really feels about Jody. And I want you to know I heard that podcast. I heard about it.
0: I figured that you would.
1: To this podcast, they're talking about you in front of me.
0: It's not easy to do an after-the-show podcast without you, you know?
1: Oh, really?
0: It's not that Sam and I can't hang out. We can. It's just
1: Boys Club.
0: Everything is the three of us. Usually.
2: I pitched my idea of a Star Wars podcast, but it didn't go over.
1: I think a lot of people would enjoy a Star Wars podcast. Anyway, I just wanted you to know, you answered some DMs about our marriage.
0: Yeah, there were questions about our relationship and our marriage and how do we work together.
1: So I listened and I just wanted to say, so in today's After the Show podcast, we can go a little deeper about that non-proposal and how I really felt about that.
0: Oh, the non-proposal?
1: Yeah, the fact that I was never proposed to.
0: Well, I mean, I know that that was an issue at some point. But
1: we'll get to it because I do have some things to say about it. I feel differently about it today than I did 27 years ago.
0: Yeah.
1: Is that the year we're on in marriage?
0: Yes, we are.
1: Okay.
0: Yeah. In November, yeah.
1: You guys also said a no-no word at the end of that podcast. I heard soulmates being dropped.
2: That was Murphy.
1: We're going to talk about that today in the After the Show podcast, what Jody really thinks about, what Murphy really thinks about Jody is what that podcast will be. But I did want to bring up something. I had forgotten that when we first met, and the quick story is that we worked together first. Murphy and I were friends. He was my boss first.
0: Yeah.
1: And Murphy, and all respect, and I really liked you. And then we were friends. When we got in the room together doing the show, we were fast friends.
0: Yeah.
1: And I felt like, oh my gosh, is this man my best friend? And it happened very quickly that you were.
0: I did, yeah.
1: And that is how we got together. But I had forgotten something you also mentioned in the podcast, that there were things about me in that trial phase when I was on trial or whatever you call it, or that you didn't like.
0: You weren't on trial. What I was saying in the podcast is that it was not like this immediate attraction thing.
1: I love that kind of story, but it wasn't.
0: Right.
1: No. I wish I could say that story was our story.
0: Yeah.
1: But yeah, there were like, and women are that way. I am different with different girlfriends. And there was a girl that when she was around, she and I would just talk about TV shows and shopping, and we got way too girly, and Murphy was almost turned off by it. But you know, I'm that way with some. There are girlfriends that are still in my life today that you would be so, would bolt.
0: I was a different person back then too, though, you know.
1: I just thought that was funny that you brought that in.
0: Yeah.
1: Women are that way with different friends.
0: Yeah.
1: You know, like Sam and his Star Wars stuff. We would bolt, right?
2: Yeah, probably so.
1: All right, so we'll go there, the non-proposal and the soulmates question today.
0: All right. 94.3 Light FM.

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2: We read and see every single comment that rolls in. You can also email us at murphysamandjody.com, which Christine has done.
0: Yep, this one's for you, Jody, from Christine. She says, I have a hard time walking on my treadmill for any meaningful amount of time. I love walking in the neighborhood. I can walk in the park or the mall, but I find walking on the treadmill is incredibly boring.
2: Yes.
0: I've watched TV, I've listened to the radio, or I've listened to books being read to me, but I've only made it for 30 minutes. Any thought? It's awfully hot these days. True.
2: Christine, same, girl, same. I cannot stand to walk on a treadmill. I only ever do it if it's the last option.

0: And I know that for me, on the when I was doing the bike, it was the same thing, the stationary bike. It's like, I don't want to go 30 more minutes. But it's like, okay, I made it to 5. I made it to 10. I made it to 15.
1: It's not as enjoyable as because it's manufactured for you. If you're going on a walk, you never know what you're going to see around the bend. So, yeah, I'm with you. But I will say this. Keep searching for something you love to do. That's why a lot of people who exercise, who are naturally just active, they'll be doing yoga for a while, and then they'll be hiking for a while. It's because you're looking for something to keep you moving. Let us know, Christine.
2: 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We're serving up the perfect summer soundtrack with another feel-good 80s and 90s. 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
1: I have a little travel hack for you if you want to maximize your snack game if you're flying. So, okay. Murphy, I had to fly the other day, and it was an overnight stay, so two flights, you know, at Connect, and then two flights back. So four different flights.
0: Or in terms for me and Sam, two after the show podcasts later.
1: I'm sorry.
0: No, that's okay.
1: Anyway.
2: That was very inconvenient, Jody.
1: Anyway. I was on Murphy, Sam, and Jody business, as you know.
0: Yes.
1: Anyway. This airline, when the attendant comes down the aisle, I'm always in the window seat, so I can't hear very well, yeah. But I love being in that little den.
0: I know, that's your favorite
1: window
0: place.
1: Seat. I love that. Looking out at the sky. It's like, would you like a snack? And she says, we have Cheez-Its, pretzels, cookies, or a chocolate chip granola bar. So to me, that's a choice.
0: Yeah.
1: So I'm like, well, what do you think I chose? Y'all know me.
2: Cheez-Its.
1: Cheez-Its. Yeah. Correct. Bring me the salty snack, cheesy snack any day. So I'm like, Cheez-Its, thank you. And I get my little water. And I have my little bag of Cheez-Its. And then everybody else around me, the two people to my left and everybody else around me is like, I'll have the cookie and the pretzels. And she's throwing them out. Some people, the man on the aisle got all four. And I'm like, hello, I didn't know that you could get all of them.
0: Yeah.
1: Not that I would have eaten all of them, but man, just... Did you guys know that you can request more than one?
0: I mean, I guess you can, but, you know...
1: Everybody around me
0: and they're probably prepared for that, if so. Yeah. But, you know, they're not going to... They're only going to offer what you want. I don't think they're going to try to push four snacks on the average person.
1: They did, like...
0: No, what I'm saying is, like, all four snacks.
2: Yeah, I thought it was just a choice.
1: I thought it was a choice. I've always just picked one. Everybody around me. The only thing that wasn't getting picked was, what do you think? Pretzels.
0: Oh. Yeah.
1: So they'll have pretzels.
0: Not when you got the
1: abundance.
0: Other sweet stuff. Well,
1: at the end of the month, they'll have like nothing but pretzels on this flight.
0: Yeah, and I don't think that there's anything universal because different airlines do it differently.
1: Correct.
0: And different lengths of the trip do it differently.
1: This was the airline where you would have picked the cookies, every day and twice on Sunday. Yeah, it was Delta.
0: Yeah.
1: But anyway, just so you know, I had one little mini bag of Cheez-Its and then just like anger and resentment for the rest of the flight.
0: You know, you could have called her back over if you didn't want to.
2: I'm sure she passed 10 times.
1: I didn't want to do that.
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5: Here's the Light FM weatherology forecast. Ample sunshine expected today with daytime highs approaching 79. Lows dip down to about 53. Tonight, mainly clear skies. High temperatures reach up to 81 with fog and spots early tomorrow, sunshine mixed with clouds at times. Low 80s Wednesday and Thursday with a chance for showers Thursday. I'm meteorologist Jennifer Wojcicki. Get weather anytime by using your Light FM app. Right now, 52.
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8: Well, this is exciting news about this Hudson Valley Fair. Hey, it's Allison Kay. Yes, the Dutchess County Fair in Rhinebeck was so much fun, as it always is each year. 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

0: 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It's Murphy, Sam, and Jody.
1: Remember I told you that I decided to do a little pop culture therapy and watch one episode of SpongeBob SquarePants every day just for some light and laughter in my life.
0: Yeah, and sure enough, you know, around 6 o'clock last night from the bedroom, I hear... Gosh, I know what Jody's doing.
1: Well, you know, our kids, Taylor and Phoebe, love it and reminded me. I was overhearing a conversation of them talking about all these episodes, and I realized I missed a lot of it because they watched it when they were growing up, and I was busy loading the dishwasher or cooking dinner when it happened, and I missed a lot of it. Mm-hmm. And so it does. It is simple and innocent and loony, just completely crazy.
2: Ridiculous.
1: And 10-minute episodes, 10 and 11 and 12-minute episodes. So I thought, you know what? I have 10 minutes.
0: Yeah.
1: To completely do something completely different.
0: I didn't realize there were 10-minute episodes. It felt like they were longer than that.
1: I mean, I guess
0: when the girls
1: some
0: were
1: of
0: growing up. I don't know if
1: be.
0: Like on a, because each DVD episode they were watching back in the day was, I thought, 25 minutes
2: yeah,
0: or so.
2: I thought they were 20 minutes.
1: So I log into our Paramount Plus account, Murphy, and I find SpongeBob because that's where the biggest collection of them are. And, you know, Phoebe had said, just start at the beginning, start at the first episode. She was like, there's not even a lot of talking in the first episode. But I pulled it up on Paramount, and it was in season 5. Like, somebody's been watching them.
0: Okay.
1: And so I'm like, you know what? Why not just make it easy on myself and just start right here, and then I can always go back. And, you know, I knew I had picked the right one when, you know, I let the whole song play, and I'm getting situated for the next 10 minutes, and it says special guest star Ray Liotta.
2: Oh.
1: You know how much I loved Ray Liotta. And so it was called Who Bob Wet Pants. This is the episode where he became mayor of Kelp City, New Kelp City. He left home, SpongeBob, because everybody was calling him Idiot Boy.
2: Yeah.
1: See? Anyway, I could not wait to find Ray. For ladies who loved Ray Liotta, here he is.
3: We call us the Bubble Poppin' Boys. And Article 1 of our charter prohibits bubble blowing on our turf.
1: It wasn't even the greatest SpongeBob episode. Yeah. You know, it wasn't even one of those that you'll say and people go, oh, great. It was so great.
0: So he was a mafia guy in SpongeBob.
1: Yeah, he was. Yeah. So it's like, this was correct. That's my sign that, you know, once a day or whenever I can, I need a little pick-me-up that has nothing to do with regular daily life. I'm going to keep watching
2: it. Were you able to stop at just one episode?
1: Yes, that's the plan to make it last. You can't do that?
2: No.
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1: Benefits of being alone. Sam, are you excited about this topic? I came across this
2: there's
1: online.
2: No honey-do list.
1: Is that your top?
2: No. I may not have to sit and think about my top.
1: Okay, I want you to think about it to be continued, but I will say this. More and more people are happily single today, this year, 2026, than ever reported in the history of humankind. And I mean, I can tell you from my experience of I've got a lot of friends who are single.
2: Yeah.
1: Close friends.
2: Got some names? Girl,
1: you know them already. They know you already, too, so don't worry.
3: And everybody's still single.
1: That's going to happen, big boy. But I can say these are girlfriends who really confide in me. Yeah. And they are really happy single. One of them told me this. I'm so set and happy single right now. I'm open to somebody coming into my life. She says, but you're going to have to beat that. In other words, if I'm happy, you're going to have to bring a higher level. You're going to have to beat how content I am.
2: Yeah, yeah. It's taken a long time to get to that level for me.
1: Yeah.
2: But yeah. I think wonderful. I'm happier as alone now.
1: Yeah, and that's wonderful for you, and that's wonderful for anyone.
2: You know, anything that I did before doesn't mean anything less.
1: Sure.
2: It's just I'm at the point now where I'm happy.
1: You have your own life, and everybody has their own life, and I'm sure your exes have feelings about that, too.
2: Yeah.
1: So, certain type of person thrives alone, and so people who enjoy being alone or who are thriving in it say this is what makes them feel happy. This is why.
2: All right.
1: They don't have to compromise. Maybe they were tired of compromising. I have another girlfriend who never got married, and she told me, she was like, Jody, I just never wanted anybody else's opinion about what to watch, where to go on vacation, if I could work, all of that. I was like, dang.
3: Oh, my way or the highway. I get it.
1: You become more productive in your own life. That's in the list. You really get to know yourself.
2: Boy, that's true.
1: Sit with that a second.
2: When you're sitting all alone, it's like you got your thoughts.
1: Right.
2: You got your feelings.
1: What's
2: you got your emotions.
1: What's funny is after a stint of you being successfully solo and thriving, to me, is when you would be a better partner if someone were to come along, if you really know yourself.
3: Yeah, that makes total sense to me.
1: Mm-hmm.
3: You know, because once you really establish that part and you have your clear identity of who you are, you will be better at helping
1: judging
3: others and not, you know, there's a difference between compromising and, you know, completely sacrificing everything that you want for someone, you know, else.
1: In which case, you'd lose yourself.
3: Yeah. Right. Yeah. Exactly.
1: Keep on it, and you can tell us what else you like about being solo.
3: Yeah, I want to know the Sam list.
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1: Earlier when we were talking about that football player, who high school football player who found a venomous snake hiding behind the padding of his helmet after he had worn it for an hour.
0: That's insane.
1: So scary.
2: That's crazy insane.
1: Talking about all the places that, you know, snakes hide and where you... Everybody has a snake encounter.
0: I don't know if you've ever had a snake hiding incident. Have you ever had one surprise you, Jody?
1: Yes, but it wasn't that. It's not the outdoor, oh my gosh, there's a snake in my boot situation.
0: What, you found one in the toilet?
1: No. You know this story, unless you just forgot it. My ex, the person I was with before you.
0: Oh, yeah, right, exactly.
1: Was a biological sciences major in college, and he was getting his PhD, and it was all, he had snakes. Mm-hmm. But not all over the place, like mostly.
3: They weren't live snakes, though, were they?
0: Oh, yeah.
1: Yes.
3: Oh, they were?
1: So one afternoon, I was at his apartment, and he was not there yet, and I was looking for some iced tea in the fridge, and I moved some stuff out of the way. The tea was in the back. I moved some stuff onto the counter to get to the tea, and by the time I turned around to pour my tea, what I had moved, it was a bag. I didn't know what was in it. It started moving. He had put a snake in a bag, a snake bag, in the refrigerator.
0: Which keeps them from moving because they go dormant because they're cold-blooded.
1: They're cold-blooded. And he explained the same thing to me. Yeah. Like, Jody, of course he's going to start moving because it was hot out in the kitchen.
0: First, you need to tell me you got a snake in the fridge.
3: I just wanted iced tea.
1: I put that snake back in that refrigerator so fast because he was big and scary, and I thought it was going to get away from me.
0: I'd have put him in the freezer.
1: Oh, no. Anyway, common places that snakes hide, wood and debris piles. Ooh, that's a big place. They're just looking for protection from heat, from predators. They're just trying to chillax and feel safe so they can sleep or whatever. Tall grass, of course. Dense bushes.
0: Which is what's happened to me. Yeah.
1: And when they do that, that's what they're doing. They're trying to protect themselves. They're not trying to sneak up on you and hide, you know? Yeah.
0: They actually don't want to be near you, technically.
1: No. Yeah. Water features like ponds and landscape features. If you have like a deck or whatever, that's a perfect little place for them to sliver in.
3: We have, you know, the pond in the back of my house.
1: Yes.
3: When people put canoes on or little pedal boats you lift it up and there's always a snake under it.
1: Right. It's a perfect hiding place.
3: Yeah.
1: So beware.
4: Trending now in the Hudson Valley. It's so sweet that this Ulster County Bakery actually welcomed a new business to the Hudson Valley area. Hey, it's Allison Kay, and I'm talking about Dicing's Bakery and Restaurant in Kingston. It's a staple. I've been going there for my entire life, basically. And on social media, Dicing's made a post about welcoming Nelly's Latin Restaurant to their old stomping grounds at 584 Broadway in Kingston. And some highlights from the menu for Nelly's Latin Restaurant include juices, shakes, chicken, salad, beans, and more. It was so nice of Dicing's to give this shout out. Now we know all about Nelly's Latin Restaurant in Kingston. Congrats again to them.
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8: Here's the Light FM weatherology forecast. Ample sunshine expected today, with daytime highs approaching 79. Lows dip down to about 53. Tonight, mainly clear skies. High temperatures reach up to 81, with fog in spots early tomorrow, sunshine mixed with clouds at times. Low 80s Wednesday and Thursday, with a chance for showers Thursday. I'm meteorologist Jennifer Wojcicki. Get weather anytime by using your Light FM app. Currently, it's 51 degrees.
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3: We already know that we're going to get an Ozzy Osbourne biopic. I'm going to warn everybody to be ready. You think you're going to go in there and rock, and you will.
4: Yeah.
3: But when you leave, you're going to be affected emotionally. This man had an incredible story, and he was a sweetheart.
4: Mm-hmm.
3: Okay, so Jack Osbourne, his son, says there is real forward motion on this biopic. They do have the script done. They are looking for a director. They do have someone in mind to play the Prince of Darkness. They're not allowed to say yet because they're having conversations and no one signed on the dotted line. But he did say if it works out, it's going to be awesome. And he said that they, as a family, have made sure that this biopic will be warts and all. It's not going to be, you know, an artsy biopic that, you know, leaves you, you feel like, oh, he was great, which I think you're going to think he was great,
4: yeah.
3: But he also had a lot of warts.
4: He said it's going to be for the fans, what the fans want.
3: What the Ozzy fans would want. So look forward to that. I have no idea when, but when a script is done, you know everything else is falling into place.
4: It'll be quick.
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1: Morning pick-me-up time. I wanted to update everybody on Grandma Droniak from Instagram and TikTok. She's the 96-year-old grandma who earlier this year we thought she was going to get kicked out of her nursing home for partying too hard.
2: I pay $12,000 a month to live here. I can party if I want to. My girlfriends are coming over tonight. We're going to drink and gossip. It's not a party, but we do get rowdy. I can't help it. I love to party. You can't stop me. They are here.
1: There's a knock at the door and they are here. Okay, so she was posting all this stuff online and they realized she was keeping other residents up till like 1 and 2 in the morning and they were all in her little apartment, her room, her area, and then they would leave and they would be drunk. she was serving alcohol.
3: Yeah.
1: You know?
3: Well, they're only going down the hall,
1: and
3: right?
1: She received it still. She received a letter, a cease and desist letter from, you know, the place, and that you're going to have to leave if you don't, you're going to get evicted. And look, she's doing this because number one, this is her personality. It's who she is. And she already had a social media following before she, became a resident here. She had

0: started on YouTube, and then she, when TikTok became a thing, she, you know, her grandson helped her get on TikTok. She's just a comedian naturally.
1: Okay, I didn't know that.
0: But she does really like to party. She's famous for her funeral advice. Like, rules for her funeral are get drunk. Don't invite so-and-so.
1: What?
0: Like, she's got rules for her. She has posts that say, here's why you should never trust a man. And it's like her walking with a walker down the hall. Like, she's worth following. But I wanted to give everybody the update. She has not been evicted, and she won't be evicted. She's still paying whatever thousands of dollars a month to live there. But she and her attorneys reached a settlement that she can still have her friends over to her room. They can stay as long as they want to, 1 o'clock in the morning, but she cannot serve alcohol anymore.
1: Oh.
0: So
1: really?
0: She can drink it herself, but she can't serve it to other residents.
1: Well, can they serve themselves?
2: Yeah,
1: so that's a different,
2: there you go.
1: A workaround.
2: Loophole.
0: Your morning pick-me-up.
3: I love to party.
1: So does she.
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0: Ladies, I found out where all the men are. Now, I don't know if they're all single, but oh my gosh. So let me tell you a story from last night. I have a new device in my life, a new phone, and it arrived, and, you know, my life has been crazy with it because it's a new phone, but I didn't have a case. I didn't have an OtterBox, which is what we decided I needed an OtterBox.
1: Yeah.
0: It was so crazy.
1: For those of us that tend to drop phones, that's the way to go.
0: That naked phone made me so nervous for 2-3 days until I finally said, you know what? I couldn't find it at Walmart, the one I wanted, so I rolled into Best Buy to get it. I walk in there. It's not my kind of, I mean, I only ever go in there with Murphy every once in a great.
1: Oh, I love it. It's like Disney World.
14: Yes, it is.
0: So guess what? I had been singing this song in my head all day, Meghan Trainor's No, which is a favorite song of mine.
15: My name is No. My sign
0: that gets stuck
15: is
0: in my
15: no.
0: head all the time.
1: I have not heard that in a long time.
0: I love that song. It gets stuck. I sit down. I walk in there. I find the OtterBoxes, and that song starts playing.
1: Oh,
0: and
1: really?
0: And I found my OtterBox. I was like, wow. And then I look around, and I'm getting helped by strangers, by people who work there. It's all men. I'm the only female in the whole place. And I'm like, this is where all the men are. They're at Best Buy looking at electronics, just like Murphy loves to go to Best Buy. Any excuse. I have seen Murphy be at home, be ready for bed, be comfortable, and realize we need something and get dressed and say, I'm going to Best Buy. It's where the men are.
1: Or when I get a notification or something's ready for pickup. Gotta go, Jody. See ya.
0: I had so much help selecting this one little OtterBox case. From men who work there and men who were just, you know, hey, can I help you?
14: Yeah.
0: Like, what you looking for? It was so funny. Then I want you to know, the music's still playing. The playlist in there is really fun. I'm like, this is where the men are and the music's great. I go to the checkout and I want you to know, they're like, do you have a phone number with us? I'm like, of course I don't. I gave them yours.
1: Good.
0: And they were like, oh, yeah, we know you.
14: He's a gold customer.
0: Yeah. They were like, oh. And I said, will this get him points? And he was like, yeah, it's for sure will. So I got you some points.
1: Oh, thank you, Jody.
0: Got my OtterBox. Public service announcement. That's where the men are.
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17: Here's the Light FM weatherology forecast. Ample sunshine expected today with daytime highs approaching 79. Lows dip down to about 53. Tonight, mainly clear skies. High temperatures reach up to 81 with fog and spots early tomorrow. Sunshine mixed with clouds at times. Low 80s Wednesday and Thursday with a chance for showers Thursday. I'm meteorologist Jennifer Wojcicki. Get weather anytime by using your Light FM app. Currently, it's 51 degrees.
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1: Follow us on Instagram, even if you don't like the new way that Instagram is written, like the rest of the online world.
0: Oh, you mean like the logo and all that
1: they
0: stuff?
1: Changed yeah, they changed it. They pulled a Cracker Barrel this week, yeah. And people aren't loving it.
0: You know what? When I saw that, when I first saw that, I'm thinking, am I in a fake place?
1: Oh,
0: I thought I was like in a fraudulent place when I saw it.
1: Smart Murphy, no. Yeah. There's a lot of pushback online. Yeah. We'll see if they go back or stick with it. I'm betting they're going to stick with it.
0: Anyway. Well, I have a question for you, Jody, because this is something that I thought that we agreed on, and you decided to change midstream. Sam, you don't know about this yet.
2: Oh, that sounds good, though.
0: Yeah. So, Jody went to buy some dog food the other day. You know, we're doing the whole Fresh Pet thing.
2: Oh, yeah.
0: Yeah, because our dogs are older and we're spoiling.
1: Tender teeth, and they deserve fresh food.
0: And I agree with that. I mean, I stretched out the cheap stuff as long as we could go. No, we never cheaped out of them. It's just they can't do the kibble, the dry dog food anymore as much. And so I noticed there was a pretty substantial price difference between the chicken one and the beef one.
2: Right.
0: To the point,
2: that's
0: like
2: right.
0: $10.
2: Yeah.
1: $8.
0: To me, that's... All right, still, whatever.
2: You like buying the chicken, then?
0: I like buying the chicken because it's less expensive. Honestly, it smells better, and it's easier to come out of the package. For whatever reason, that chicken stays pressed together. The beef kind of crumbles a little.
2: Yeah.
0: Anyway.
1: Sam's not complaining.
0: But I was a little surprised because because we're having to buy a lot of it, and it's not cheap. And so why not just feed them chicken and save the $10? Because we're buying a box a week. That's $40 a month. That adds up. You know,
1: okay, so $48 a month.
0: No, I'm saying
1: times.
0: All right, so let's use your eight. It's still $32 a month more expensive than if you were to just buy the chicken.
1: It's one box of beef. Just let them have beef once a month.
0: Well,
1: how about that?
0: They don't care.
2: Yeah,
0: I really
2: don't.
0: They
1: have taste buds. They do care because now they're spitting out the kibble.
0: Kibble is very different. It's chicken.
2: They're still getting the treat of the pet, whatever it's called.
1: Mm-hmm. Okay, I wanted them to have beef just every once in a great while.
0: I just wanted to ask the question.
1: Do you want to eat the same food every night for the rest of your life?
2: He's human.
0: Yeah.
1: So is Champ.
2: Okay.
0: Yeah, but if you read the package, it says it's not fit for human consumption, so you know what I'm saying.
1: Okay.
0: The thing is, we both work for a living, so you know, you've got a vote, and I know that.
1: I do, was actually the one doing the shopping.
0: Yeah, I just think it would be sensible.
1: Okay, we'll table this for another time.
2: Yeah,
1: how about that?
2: And that's more money for fancy coffees.
1: Okay, don't do that, Sam. And did he ask you?
2: No.
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1: Jody, as a follow-up to your being alone,
2: it's
1: talked about being alone and what were the benefits of being alone.
2: A lot of people...
0: Being single alone is really what you mean, right?
2: Who are single, who are really finding that they're thriving in their lives and that they love it and didn't expect to.
1: It's before you rush into something like that, I think it's cautionary that it's maybe... You got to make sure you're ready for it, I think, because I was always a married person, always had a partner. And I mean, you know my history. I went from one partner to the next to the next. There was really no break in between. So when I finally...
0: No, there were transitions. We can actually build a flow chart.
2: Okay, Murphy, that's not very supportive. And it sounds Sam a little bit judgy.
0: Sam knows I'm kidding. Of course I'm not judging.
3: If you look up here on the first chart, you will see the years 1989 and that's to 1999.
2: And that's very human. It's okay.
1: But...
2: Right.
1: When it finally came to the point where it's like, I'd finished with everybody, done doing this. Not that I said I was finished, but when you decide, okay, I'm going to go this alone, it's a big leap.
2: Yeah.
1: Because you don't know what alone is until you're alone.
3: Oh!
0: Wow, okay.
3: Bam!
0: Wow.
1: That's the title of my new book.
0: Yeah.
1: So, you got to... Be ready for it.
2: Yeah.
1: I mean, and plus the stuff you talked about too, you know, no compromising. But you also have nobody to compromise with.
2: Yeah.
0: Right.
2: It would be nice sometimes to have
1: no honey-do list, but stuff still needs to get done. Yeah.
2: And
1: there's no honey. And yeah, you got a free weekend, but what are you going to do? Like you said, sit on the sofa and just stare at the TV. So and I'm not downplaying being single because I love it. I'm to that point where that's what it's going to be unless you know the unicorn comes along.
0: Well, so being single and alone like that, though, I would assume teaches you how to avoid codependency, right?
1: Yes.
0: I mean, you're gonna
1: I think I had
2: sink or swim.
1: I think I had a I don't know if it's codependency or a need for another person in my life constantly,
0: right?
2: To kind of
1: for
2: help.
1: Various reasons,
2: sure. Right.
1: And then I would blow that up, and now.
2: You're okay.
1: Yeah, I'm good.
2: And one of the things reported from all these people who are thriving in their singlehood is that they also report feeling more confident because they're doing it, which is what sounds like
1: because
2: happening.
1: Now I can make a decision without having to, run it past a committee.
0: And well, we've seen that confidence build in you now because you started taking like your solo vacations a couple of years ago. You know what I mean? You've really started doing things on your own that you normally would have done with another person only.
1: Because I have no choice.
2: Okay.
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0: us. 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
4: Here's the Light FM Weatherology Forecast. Ample sunshine expected today, with daytime highs approaching 79. Lows dip down to about 53. Tonight, mainly clear skies. High temperatures reach up to 81, with fog and spots early tomorrow. Sunshine mixed with clouds at times. Low 80s Wednesday and Thursday, with a chance for showers Thursday. I'm meteorologist Jennifer Wojcicki. Get weather anytime by using your Light FM app. Currently, it's 51 degrees.

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3: There is a documentary coming September 8th on Netflix. Murphy, I hope you know that on that day we're going to watch it.
0: What's that?
3: Because I think this is, it's going to be so beautiful, and it doesn't sound like it would, but it's called Untold, Mr. T, I Pity the Fool.
4: I pity who?
3: It's about Mr. T.
4: Just some phony fake celebrity or fictitious hero. I'm real life.
3: He's telling his life story, how he became Mr. T and why the persona of toughness.
4: People don't know the road I had to travel. I was born in the Robert Taylor Project. You got to be tough in the hood. Growing up, I watched my father being called boy. I ordained myself Mr. T. So the first word out of everybody's mouth would be Mr. That's a sign of respect my father didn't get.
3: Oh, my gosh. Wow. Right. You have to know that there's always something. People have layers. There's just not one side to anything. He's not like that all the time.
5: Are they going
3: to
5: cover Rocky III?
3: Are you kidding me? He stole the whole movie. Of course they're going to cover Rocky III because that's one of those things that really catapulted him into our mainstream.
0: He stole the entire decade of the 80s.
3: He did. You know what I mean? So it's called Untold Mr. T, I Pity the Fool, premiering Tuesday, September 8th on Netflix.
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2: posted a wild Saturday night picture of me and Murphy over the weekend.
0: Yeah, I didn't know you were shooting this picture.
2: Murphy is sitting behind me on the sofa at his little laptop desk, rolling desk. What do you call it?
0: Yeah, it's a rolling laptop desk.
2: Yeah. The one that's supposed to be collapsible and be put back in the closet.
0: Well, when I'm not using it, yes, I think you expect it to be collapsed and put away all the time.
2: No, it's okay. So I'm laying on the sofa reading a book, and I just shot a picture, like, you know, wild Saturday night.
0: Jokingly, yes.
2: Yeah, and man, everybody was all over this.
0: Oh, really?
2: Lori says, Murphy with the desk that we all want now. And Jody, for a second, I thought you were just sitting there with no top on.
0: Oh, really?
2: She says, wait, I see the pink top now. Those are the best Saturday nights. I did have a shirt on. It was one of your
0: yeah, right.
2: Big shirts.
0: Yeah.
2: It's kind of the color of my skin, so I was not posting that.
0: Well, that's how rumors get started, huh?
2: Sherry.
3: Anything to get Murphy's attention.
2: No. Steven says, I thought Murph wasn't allowed to use that new desk.
0: Yeah.
2: You're using it a lot, and I'm glad for you. Now, if people come over, I'm going to want it put away. But it's been hanging out. It's out. Denise says, wow, is Murphy working on a Saturday night? And I just answered her, I don't know what you were doing. You might have been.
0: I was working.
2: That's okay.
0: I got sucked into something that wasn't completed from Friday, and yeah.
2: Yeah. Deanna said, it's called being comfy and enjoying your home and life together. Also, my son has the same shirt Murphy is wearing. So it's like Christmas in July, August, or any day, right?
0: I love that one. You got that one at Target. That's the one that...
2: it's Santa.
0: Don't Stop Believing.
2: Don't Stop Believing.
0: And it's got Santa on it. Yeah.
2: Murphy wears
0: the little
2: Christmas
0: journey
2: shirt.
0: Takeoff. That's some of that, all that retro. Yeah.
2: Look, my favorite thing is when you don't, at home, and rightly so, you often don't think about what you put on. You're just wearing whatever.
0: Yeah.
2: I mean, I do too.
0: Yeah. And clearly.
2: you'll be wearing like a Christmas shirt, like, oh, Santa shirt. And you'll also wear green or red shorts. And I'm thinking you're trying to be Christmassy.
0: Yeah, that's not a bad... No, I'm not. It's just me being...
2: I know.
0: It's what's clean and available.
2: Casual and comfortable. One more from Christina. I love that Murphy is wearing the Santa shirt in August. Also, true weekend vibes, you guys.
0: Yeah.
2: So, yeah, wanted to share that. We also have a comment from Facebook Messenger. It's from Megan about the other day in the show. We know Jody can rock Three Things to Know, but I enjoyed hearing Murphy take a stab at that.
0: Oh, well, that's sweet. Yeah, Jody was, you know, traveling. So.
2: And she says, Sam, you're next.
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5: Yes.
4: And brought the car by. I had no idea what it was going
5: to
4: happen.
5: Go back and listen to that podcast. But Charlie sent this. I know this is heavier than you would probably want on the show, but I lost my dad unexpectedly a year and a half ago, and his loss is really finally hitting me and hard. Just listening to your stories about the Corvette hit home so much with what me and my family are currently dealing with, and I wanted to cry listening. Mm. It is so nice of the owner to offer that to you and your family. But I fear that is likely a rare circumstance for a new owner to offer a get-together at any time for the family. Like Murphy and the Corvette, my dad has a lot of things that meant a lot to him, but the rest of us can't really use, but don't want to see just waste away into the ground, you know? But also, we're struggling to find the will to sell.
4: Mm-hmm.
5: My question is, how do you fill or handle the hole inside as a result of the loss of a parent along with selling the things that mattered so much to them? I'm just looking for advice on how to help fill that hole from losing a parent and how to handle selling some of those treasured items. Thank you for sharing everything about the Corvette. I didn't want the podcast to end. That is from Charlie.
4: Thank you, Charlie. That's so nice. It's a really good question, and the answer is the one that I know that used to drive me crazy when anybody would say, but it really is time. What I would say is give yourself the permission. No one's making you sell any of that stuff or get rid of any of that stuff. And my brother and sister and I were not in any rush to sell our childhood home. We didn't know if we were going to or not. We weren't in a rush to sell any of, you know, the things. We took our time. I mean, literally, it was 3 years before we sold our childhood home. Mm-hmm. It was 4 years before we sold the Corvette. And you have to be in the right emotional state. You have to get to a place where you're comfortable and you are able to detach those things from the person that you've lost.
5: Correct.
4: And then once that has happened, you know, I mean, you're still going to miss some of those things because really what you're missing is the memory of those things and the attachment you had tied to that person.
5: You're missing him.
4: But eventually you will get, you know, through that. And also don't fight it. You're never going to get to a place in your life where you're like, all right, you know, I'm over missing my dad.
5: You're always going to miss your dad.
4: It's okay for you to miss your dad. Yeah.
5: Thank you for that, Charlie. Email us anytime at murphysamandjody.com.
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7: Here's the Light FM weatherology forecast. Ample sunshine expected today with daytime highs approaching 79. Lows dip down to about 53. Tonight, mainly clear skies. High temperatures reach up to 81 with fog and spots early tomorrow. Sunshine mixed with clouds at times. Low 80s Wednesday and Thursday with a chance for showers Thursday. I'm meteorologist Jennifer Wojcicki. Get weather anytime by using your Light FM app. Currently, it's 51 degrees.
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0: Twice.
1: Called How that's right. I'm sorry. Yeah. How Murphy really feels about Jody. And I want you to know I heard that podcast. I heard about it.
0: I mean, I figured you would.
1: To this podcast. They're talking about you in front of me.
0: It's not easy to do an after-the-show podcast without you, you know?
1: Oh, really?
0: It's not that Sam and I can't hang out. We can. It's just
1: Boys Club.
0: Everything is the three of us. Usually.
2: I pitched my idea of a Star Wars podcast, but it didn't go over well.
1: I think a lot of people would enjoy a Star Wars podcast. Anyway, I just wanted you to know, you answered some DMs about our marriage.
0: Yeah, there were
1: life.
0: Questions about our relationship and our marriage and how do we work together.
1: So I listened and I just wanted to say, so in today's After the Show podcast, we can go a little deeper about that non-proposal and how I really felt about that.
0: Oh, the non-proposal?
1: Yeah, the fact that I was never proposed to.
0: Well, I mean, I know that was an issue at some point. But
1: we'll get to it because I do have some things to say about it. I feel differently about it today than I did 27 years ago.
0: Yeah.
1: Is that the year we're on in marriage?
0: Yes, we are.
1: Okay.
0: In November,
1: You guys said a no-no word at the end of that podcast. I heard soulmates being
2: that
1: dropped.
2: That was Murphy.
1: We're going to talk about that today in the After the Show podcast, what Jody really thinks about, what Murphy really thinks about Jody, is what that podcast will be. But I did want to bring up something. I had forgotten that when we first met, and the quick story is that we worked together first. Murphy and I were friends. He was my boss first.
0: Yeah.
1: And Murphy, and all respect, and I really liked you. And then we were friends. When we got in the room together doing the show, we were fast friends.
0: Yeah.
1: And I felt like, oh my gosh, is this man my best friend? And it happened very quickly that you were.
0: I did, yeah.
1: And that is how we got together. But I had forgotten something you also mentioned in the podcast, that there were things about me in that trial phase when I was on trial or whatever you call it, or that you didn't like.
0: You weren't on trial. What I was saying in the podcast is that it was not like this immediate attraction thing.
1: I wish. I love that kind of story, but it wasn't.
0: Right.
1: No. I wish I could say that story was our story.
0: Yeah.
1: There were and women are that way. I am different with different girlfriends. And there was a girl that when she was around, she and I would just talk about TV shows and shopping, and we got way too girly, and Murphy was almost turned off by it. But you know, I'm that way with some. There are girlfriends that are still
0: that
1: in my life today,
0: right,
1: that you would be so, would bolt.
0: I was a different person back then too, though, you know?
1: I just thought that was funny that you brought that in.
0: Yeah.
1: Women are that way with different friends.
0: Yeah.
1: You know? Like Sam and his Star Wars stuff. We would bolt, right?
2: Yeah, probably so.
1: All right, so we'll go there, the non-proposal and the soulmates question today.
0: All right.
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2: We read and see every single comment that rolls in. You can also email us at murphysamandjody.com, which Christine has done.
0: Yep, this one's for you, Jody, from Christine. She says, I have a hard time walking on my treadmill for any meaningful amount of time. I love walking in the neighborhood. I can walk in the park or the mall. But I find that walking on the treadmill is incredibly boring.
2: Yes.
0: I've watched TV, I've listened to the radio, or I've listened to books being read to me, but I've only made it for 30 minutes. Any thought? It's awfully hot these days. True.
2: Christine, same, girl, same. I cannot stand to walk on a treadmill. I only ever do it if it's the last option for movement.
3: Mm-hmm.
2: Because to me, there's something about not going anywhere. You're walking in place. I know, but it works for a lot of people. I'm in awe of these people who, you know, get on there and ramp up the, what do you call that, Murphy?
0: The incline.
2: The incline.
0: Yeah.
2: I mean, that's the way. I mean, your butt will thank you.
0: Yeah.
2: But same, Christine, to me, I'll just brave the heat.
3: And the view never changes.
2: Yeah, the view never changes on a treadmill.
3: Yeah.
2: I had a little luck watching a couple of TV shows while walking, but still, it's like, ugh.
0: Yeah.
2: You know?
0: Well, there are some things, and I need to get back on the treadmill again. But for one thing, I noticed Christine says 30 minutes. That's plenty. 30 is all you need.
2: If you're really pushing it, yeah.
0: But, you know, in the other thing, if you absolutely just can't do and you don't like a treadmill, then obviously nothing that you do is going to work.
2: Correct.
0: But what Jody just described, the incline and that, they say two things will help. If you can't, if all the rest still bores you, all the outside stuff, earbuds and everything, program it to go up, or you just go up an incline. Like every 3 minutes, you do something different.
2: Oh, they have different
0: which
2: programs.
0: Which then keeps your brain, you know, you work at it is a different program, or cover the clock.
2: They actually say
0: that too, because then it doesn't. When I was doing the bike, it was the same thing, the stationary bike. It's like, I don't want to go 30 more minutes. But it's like, okay, I made it to 5, I made it to 10, I made it to 15.
2: It's not as enjoyable as because it's

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13: Here's the Light FM weatherology forecast. Ample sunshine expected today, with daytime highs approaching.

0: 79. Lows dip down to about 53. Tonight, mainly clear skies. High temperatures reach up to 81 with fog and spots early tomorrow. Sunshine mixed with clouds at times. Low 80s Wednesday and Thursday with a chance for showers Thursday. I'm meteorologist Jennifer Wojcicki. Get weather anytime by using your Light FM app. Currently 51.
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2: We all remember when Matthew McConaughey and Woody Harrelson worked together in the very dark, scary series called True Detective.
3: I wonder ever you're a bad man.
4: The world needs bad men. We keep the other bad men from the door.
2: They worked together so well, and it's since this time, everybody wants them together. And there's that rumor that they might be brothers. These insane coincidences that they might be related.
0: In real life?
2: In real life, even Woody Harrelson said, look, they've never done any of the tests, but there are a lot of weird coincidences, and they noted the timing of his father's relationship with Matthew McConaughey's mother.
0: They don't look alike.
2: There was some ishy stuff going on in the past with them, and they really gel well together. They say they've never done the DNA testing, but
0: do it.
2: I know. Yeah. The world wants to know. Apple TV does have a new comedy series coming called Brothers, and they're going to play. This is so weird to me. Fictionalized versions of themselves. It's weird. It's about, you know, Woody Harrelson struggling with the revelation that Matthew McConaughey is facing an identity crisis as he tries to run for governor of Texas. And it's a comedy where they're playing themselves, which sounds weird.
0: Yeah, I would be more interested in the real life story with the DNA test.
2: Aren't we all?
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5: Here's the Light FM weatherology forecast. Ample sunshine expected today, with daytime highs approaching 79. Lows dip down to about 53. Tonight, mainly clear skies. High temperatures reach up to 81, with fog and spots early tomorrow. Sunshine mixed with clouds at times. Low 80s Wednesday and Thursday, with a chance for showers Thursday. I'm meteorologist Jennifer Wojcicki. Get weather anytime by using your Light FM app. Currently 51.

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1: I have a little travel hack for you if you want to maximize your snack game if you're flying. So, okay. Murphy, I had to fly the other day, and it was an overnight stay, so two flights, you know, at Connect, and then two flights back. So four different flights.
0: Or in terms for me and Sam, two after the show podcasts later.
1: I'm sorry.
0: That's okay.
1: Anyway.
2: That was very inconvenient, Jody.
1: Anyway, I was on Murphy, Sam, and Jody business, as you know.
0: Yes.
1: Anyway, this airline, when the attendant comes down the aisle, I'm always in the window seat, so I can't hear very well, yeah. But I love being in that little den.
0: I know, that's
1: of
0: your
1: the
0: favorite
1: window
0: place.
1: Seat. I love that. Yeah. Looking out at the sky. It's like, would you like a snack? And she says, we have Cheez-Its, pretzels, cookies, or a chocolate chip granola bar. So to me, that's a choice.
2: Yeah.
1: So I'm like, well, what do you think I chose? Y'all know me.
2: Cheez-Its.
1: Yeah. Correct. Bring me the salty snack, cheesy snack any day. So I'm like, Cheez-Its, thank you. And I get my little water. And I have my little bag of Cheez-Its. And then everybody else around me, the two people to my left and everybody else around me is like, I'll have the cookie and the pretzels. And she's throwing them out. Some people, the man on the aisle got all four. And I'm like, hello, I didn't know that you could get all of them.
0: Yeah.
1: Not that I would have eaten all of them, but man, just... Did you guys know that you can request more than one?
0: I mean, I guess you can, but you know,
1: everybody around me,
0: and they're probably prepared for that. If so, but you know, they're only going to offer what you want. I don't think they're going to try to push four snacks on the average person.
1: They did, like.
0: No, what I'm saying is like all four snacks.
2: Yeah, I thought it was just a choice.
1: I thought it was a choice. I've always just picked one. Everybody around me, the only thing that wasn't getting picked was, what do you think? Pretzels.
0: Oh, yeah.
1: So they'll have pretzels.
0: Not when you got the
1: abundance.
0: Other sweet stuff. Well,
1: at the end of the month, they'll have like nothing but pretzels on this flight.
0: Yeah, and I don't think that there's anything universal because different airlines do it differently.
1: Correct.
0: And different lengths of the trip do it differently.
1: This was the airline where you would have picked the cookies, every
0: Delta.
1: Day and twice on Sunday. Yeah, it was Delta.
0: Yeah.
1: But anyway, just so you know, I had one little mini bag of Cheez-Its and then just like... anger and resentment for the rest of the flight.
0: You know, you could have called her back over if you didn't want to.
2: She passed 10 times.
1: I didn't want to do that.
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1: Remember I told you that I decided to do a little pop culture therapy and watch one episode of SpongeBob SquarePants every day just for some light and laughter in my life.
0: Yeah, and sure enough, you know, around 6 o'clock last night from the bedroom, I hear... I guess I know what Jody's doing.
1: Well, you know, our kids, Taylor and Phoebe, love it and reminded me. I was overhearing a conversation of them talking about all these episodes, and I realized I missed a lot of it because they watched it when they were growing up, and I was busy loading the dishwasher or cooking dinner when it happened, and I missed a lot of it. Mm-hmm. And so it does. It is simple and innocent and loony, just completely crazy.
2: Ridiculous.
1: And 10-minute episodes, 10 and 11 and 12-minute episodes. So I thought, you know what? I have 10 minutes.
0: Yeah.
1: To completely do something completely different.
0: I didn't realize there were 10-minute episodes. It felt like they were longer than that.
1: I mean, I guess some
0: of them. When the girls were growing up. I don't know if, like, on a, because each DVD episode they were watching back in the day was, I thought, 25 minutes or so.
2: I thought they were 20 minutes.
1: So I log into our Paramount Plus account, Murphy, and I find SpongeBob because that's where the biggest collection of them are. And, you know, Phoebe had said, just start at the beginning, start at the first episode. She was like, there's not even a lot of talking in the first episode. But I pulled it up on Paramount, and in season 5. Like, somebody's been watching them.
0: Okay.
1: And so I'm like, you know what? Why not just make it easy on myself and just start right here, and then I can always go back. And, you know, I knew I had picked the right one when, you know, I let the whole song play, and I'm getting situated for the next 10 minutes, and it says special guest star Ray Liotta.
2: Oh.
1: You know how much I loved Ray Liotta. And so it was called Who Bob What Pants. This is the episode where he became mayor of Kelp City, New Kelp City. He left home, SpongeBob, because everybody was calling him Idiot Boy.
2: Yeah.
1: See? Anyway, I could not wait to find Ray. For ladies who loved Ray Liotta, here he is.
18: We call us the Bubble Popping Boys. And Article 1 of our charter prohibits bubble blowing on our turf.
1: It wasn't even the greatest SpongeBob episode. Yeah. You know, it wasn't even one of those that you'll say and people go, oh, great. It was so great.
0: So he was a mafia guy in SpongeBob.
1: Yeah, he was. Yeah. So it's like, this was correct. That's my sign that, you know, once a day or whenever I can, I need a little pick-me-up that has nothing to do with regular daily life. I'm going to keep watching
2: it. Were you able to stop at just one episode?
1: Yes, that's the plan, to make it last. You can't do that?
2: No.
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1: 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Definitely want that one, been dreaming about it. And classic snack mix. 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

0: they are really happy single. One of them told me this: I am so set and happy single right now. I'm open to somebody coming into my life, she says, but you're going to have to beat that. In other words, if I'm happy, you're going to have to bring a level, a higher level. You're going to have to beat how content I am.
1: Yeah, yeah. It's taken a long time to get to that level for me.
0: Yeah.
1: But yeah, I think wonderful. I'm happier as alone now.
0: Yeah, and that's wonderful for you, and that's wonderful for anyone.
1: You know, anything that I did before doesn't mean anything less.
0: Sure.
1: It's just I'm at the point now where I'm happy.
0: You have your own life, and everybody has their own life, and I'm sure your exes have feelings about that, too.
1: Yeah.
0: So, certain type of person thrives alone, and so people who enjoy being alone or who are thriving in it say this is what makes them feel happy. This is why.
1: All right.
0: They don't have to compromise. Maybe they were tired of compromising. I have another girlfriend who never got married, and she told me, she was like, Jody, I just never wanted anybody else's opinion about what to watch, where to go on vacation, if I could work, all of that. I was like, dang.
2: Oh, my way or the highway. I get it.
0: You become more productive in your own life. Yeah. That's in the list. You really get to know yourself.
1: Boy, that's true.
0: Sit with that a second.
1: When you're sitting all alone, it's like you got your thoughts.
0: Right.
1: You got your feelings. Your emotions.
0: What's funny is after a stint of you being successfully solo and thriving, to me, is when you would be a better partner if someone were to come along, if you really know yourself.
2: That makes total sense to me.
1: Mm-hmm.
2: You know, because once you really establish that part and you have your clear identity of who you are, you will be better at helping others and not, you know, there's a difference between compromising and, you know, completely sacrificing everything that you want for someone, you know, else.
0: In which case you'd lose yourself.
2: Yeah. Right. Exactly.
0: Keep on it and you can tell us what else you like about being solo.
2: Yeah, I want to know the Sam list.
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1: Morning pick-me-up time. I wanted to update everybody on Grandma Droniak from Instagram and TikTok. She's the 96-year-old grandma who earlier this year we thought she was going to get kicked out of her nursing home for partying too hard.
2: I paid $12,000 a month to live here. I could party if I want to. My girlfriends are coming over tonight. We're going to drink and gossip. It's not a party, but we do get rowdy. I can't help it. I love to party. You can't stop me. They are here.
1: There's a knock at the door and they are here. Okay, so she was posting all this stuff online and they realized she was keeping other residents up till like 1 and 2 in the morning and they were all in her little apartment, her room, her area, and then they would leave and they would be drunk. she was serving alcohol.
3: Yeah.
1: You know?
3: Well, they're only going down the hall,
1: and
3: right?
1: She received it still. She received a letter, a cease and desist letter from, you know, the place, and that you're going to have to leave if you don't, you're going to get evicted. And look, she's doing this because number one, this is her personality. It's who she is. And she already had a social media following before she, became a resident here. She had started on YouTube, and then when TikTok became a thing, her grandson helped her get on TikTok. She's just a comedian naturally.
0: Okay, I didn't know that.
1: But she does really like to party. She's famous for her funeral advice. Like, rules for her funeral are get drunk. Don't invite so-and-so.
0: What?
1: Like, she's got rules for her. She has posts that say, here's why you should never trust a man. And it's like her walking with a walker down the hall. Like, she's worth following. But I wanted to give everybody the update. She has not been evicted, and she won't be evicted. She's still paying whatever thousands of dollars a month to live there. But she and her attorneys reached a settlement that she can still have her friends over to her room. They can stay as long as they want to, 1 o'clock in the morning, but she cannot serve alcohol anymore.
3: Oh.
1: So really? She can drink it herself, but she can't serve it to other residents.
0: Well, can they serve themselves?
3: Yeah,
0: so that's a different,
3: there you go. Loophole.
1: Your morning pick-me-up.
2: I love to party.
0: What does she?
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We were all saying, I see dead people because of The Sixth Sense. SpongeBob made his debut, and Napster really changed the way a lot of us consumed our music. The year was 1999, and it was also the first year you heard this song. It's Vertical Horizon.

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If you are dreading going back to work tomorrow, let's give you a reason to take a couple days off. Going to see Bruno Mars in concert. 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

Okay, when you went through your divorce, were all of your friends just like overly supportive of everything you did? I went shopping the other night and posted a picture of all my bags on Instagram, and everyone's like, way to go, girl, retail therapy, you needed that. My bank account, however, disagrees.

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1: It's so sweet that this Ulster County Bakery actually welcomed a new business to the Hudson Valley area. Hey, it's Allison Kay, and I'm talking about Dicing's Bakery and Restaurant in Kingston. It's a staple. I've been going there for my entire life, basically. And on social media, Dicing's made a post about welcoming Nelly's Latin Restaurant to their old stomping grounds at 584 Broadway in Kingston. And some highlights from the menu for Nelly's Latin Restaurant include juices, shakes, chicken, salad, beans, and more. It was so nice of Dicing's to give this shout out. Now we know all about Nelly's Latin Restaurant in Kingston. Congrats again to them.
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0: Today, we are talking summer grilling. 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
0: Are you just a yellow French's type or?
1: Nope, just yellow French's.
0: Man, what do you have against ketchup?
1: I don't know. It's just too sweet, I think. It's just sweet.
0: I saw something the other day that if you're over the age of 18, you should not be putting ketchup on anything because it is basically eating candy on your food.
1: It's true. It's true.
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2: Hudson Valley weather. Here's the Light FM weatherology forecast. Ample sunshine expected today with daytime highs approaching 79. Lows dip down to about 53. Tonight, mainly clear skies. High temperatures reach up to 81 with fog and spots early tomorrow. Sunshine mixed with clouds at times. Low 80s Wednesday and Thursday with a chance for showers Thursday. I'm meteorologist Jennifer Wojcicki. Get weather anytime by using your Light FM app. Currently, it's 62 degrees. Playing feel-good variety from the Phantom Gardener Route 9 Rhinebeck Light FM Studios. 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

If I say San Francisco in the 1990s, what immediately comes to mind? I hope your answer is Full House. And you can go snap selfies outside the Full House house while you're there to see Bruno Mars in concert. 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

Jones at the Temple of Doom was at theaters. The first commercial cell phone network launched in the United States. And Trivial Pursuit was the game that everyone wanted to play at game night. The year was 1984. And it was also the first time you heard this song on the radio in the U.S. Wing Chun, it's Dance All Days on Feel Good 80s and 90s Weekend.

0: Trending now in the Hudson Valley.
1: I found out about this hidden gem in Ulster County. Hey, it's Allison K. Yes, it's called the Spiral House Park, and it's in Saugerties. So it sits on 40-plus acres of natural beauty with sculptures, the Spiral House, of course, and some beautiful gardens. Personally, I want to see this sculpture on site. It's called the Rainbow Portal. It looks cool. Oh, and they even have woodland trails. If you want to check it out for yourself, it's the Spiral House Park in Saugerties. It's definitely a hidden gem in Ulster County that I didn't even know about. Have fun.
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0: Ooh, I've never
1: My
0: done that before.
1: My husband's from New Mexico. 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You can get them in the jar. There's the 505 brand.
0: All right, you just made me step up my grill game. Thank you.
1: Yeah, there you go.
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5: Here's the Light FM weatherology forecast. Ample sunshine expected today, with daytime highs approaching 79. Lows dip down to about 53. Tonight, mainly clear skies. High temperatures reach up to 81, with fog and spots early tomorrow. Sunshine mixed with clouds at times. Low 80s Wednesday and Thursday, with a chance for showers Thursday. I'm meteorologist Jennifer Wojcicki. Get weather anytime by using your Light FM app. Currently, it's 70 degrees.
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San Francisco. Bay Area. Bruno Mars, Levi's Stadium. See how that works? We would love to send you to see Bruno on his romantic tour at Levi's Stadium this October. 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

theaters, MTV launched and actually played music videos, and Donkey Kong introduced us to the character we would all eventually know as Mario. The year was 1981. It was also the first time you heard this song on the radio. The Cars, it's Shake It Up.

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1: Well, this is exciting news about this Hudson Valley Fair. Hey, it's Allison Kay. Yes, the Dutchess County Fair in Rhinebeck was so much fun, as it always is each year. And they made the announcement on social media of their 2027 dates. The community is already excited. Well, they were thanking everybody for visiting and supporting them for the 180th Dutchess County Fair. They said that mark your calendars for next year, August 24th through August 29th of 2027 is when we can go back to the Dutchess County Fair. Now that's something to look forward to in 2027.
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0: Michelle Hart, thank you so much for letting us tag along today. 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
11: Here's the Light FM weatherology forecast. Sunshine expected this afternoon, with daytime highs approaching 79. Lows dip down to about 53. Tonight, mainly clear skies. Daytime highs approaching 81, with fog in spots early tomorrow, sunshine mixed with clouds at times. Low 80s Wednesday and Thursday, with a slight chance for storms Thursday. I'm meteorologist Jennifer Wojcicki. Get weather anytime by using your Light FM app. Currently, it's 73 degrees.
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Story 2 reunited us with Woody and Buzz. Pokemon was big the first time around, and everyone was afraid to leave their computer on New Year's Eve. The year is 1999, and it was the first time you heard this version of this song on the radio. It's Sixpence on the Richer.

You remember coming home from school and seeing the music video for this song on TRL like every single day. But did you know this song was actually a cover? It was originally done by a band called Edna Swap. Natalie Imbruglia, it's Torn.

Nate, who feels a little more confidence after some Botox. I'm not judging. I do too. But I guess that's where we're cutting back with the economy being so shaky. We spent $120 million less on facial fillers last year than we did the year before that. Brownies are a lot cheaper and they work almost as well.

0: trending now in the Hudson Valley.
1: It's so sweet that this Ulster County Bakery actually welcomed a new business to the Hudson Valley area. Hey, it's Allison Kay, and I'm talking about Dicing's Bakery and Restaurant in Kingston. It's a staple. I've been going there for my entire life, basically. And on social media, Dicing's made a post about welcoming Nelly's Latin Restaurant to their old stomping grounds at 584 Broadway in Kingston. And some highlights from the menu for Nelly's Latin Restaurant include juices, shakes, chicken, salad, beans, and more. It was so nice of Dicing's to give this shout out. Now we know all about Nelly's Latin Restaurant in Kingston. Congrats again to them.
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1: Oh, let's see. 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
0: How many nights a week do you have hamburgers?
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12: Here's the Light FM Weatherology Forecast. Sunshine expected this afternoon with daytime highs approaching 79. Lows dip down to about 53. Tonight, mainly clear skies. Daytime highs approaching 81 with fog and spots early tomorrow. Sunshine mixed with clouds at times. Low 80s Wednesday and Thursday with a slight chance for storms Thursday. I'm meteorologist Jennifer Wojcicki. Get weather anytime by using your Light FM app. Currently 75.
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mighty long time, but I'm here to tell you, there's something else. The afterworld. A world of never-ending happiness. You can always see the sun. Day or night. So when you call up that

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1: I found out about this hidden gem in Ulster County. Hey, it's Allison K. Yes, it's called the Spiral House Park, and it's in Saugerties. So it sits on 40-plus acres of natural beauty with sculptures, the Spiral House, of course, and some beautiful gardens. Personally, I want to see this sculpture on site. It's called the Rainbow Portal. It looks cool. Oh, and they even have woodland trails. If you want to check it out for yourself, it's the Spiral House Park in Saugerties. It's definitely a hidden gem in Ulster County that I didn't even know about. Have fun.
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0: Do you ever look at your bank account and think, wow, I would be far less broke if I didn't have to buy this one particular thing? What is that thing you are forced to buy, Allie?
1: Groceries.
0: Why do they have to be so essential to staying alive?
1: Nicole eats so much food. I'm like, you're a growing teenager, but a girl, I thought boys were going to be awful, but maybe girls, I don't know.
0: Well, I mean, how many hours a week is she doing sports practices?
1: Yeah, it's a lot.
0: Now just imagine when Brock hits that
1: age. Yeah, no, I can't get that. Yeah.
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23: Here's the Light FM weatherology forecast. Sunshine expected this afternoon with daytime highs approaching 79. Lows dip down to about 53. Tonight, mainly clear skies. Daytime highs approaching 81 with fog and spots early tomorrow. Sunshine mixed with clouds at times. Low 80s Wednesday and Thursday with a slight chance for storms Thursday. I'm meteorologist Jennifer Wojcicki. Get weather anytime by using your Light FM app. Right now, 76.
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hope you're having a good Labor Day. I'm Jen Austin. Is it fall or is it summer? It's a big limbo land, kind of black hole thing. The autumnal equinox officially on September 22nd, and therefore it's fall. But most of us think it's now. So let's just have a good fall. Have some pumpkin spice. Blues Traveler.

Is it too soon to talk about Halloween? We have some costume ideas, the most popular Halloween costume ideas so far, coming up at about 3:40. They might involve our beloved Dolly Parton. We'll see if we like this idea. Huey Lewis in the news right now. Have a good Labor Day.

0: Trending now in the Hudson Valley.
1: Well, this is exciting news about this Hudson Valley Fair. Hey, it's Allison Kay. Yes, the Dutchess County Fair in Rhinebeck was so much fun, as it always is each year. And they made the announcement on social media of their 2027 dates. The community is already excited. Well, they were thanking everybody for visiting and supporting them for the 180th Dutchess County Fair. They said that mark your calendars for next year, August 24th through August 29th of 2027 is when we can go back to the Dutchess County Fair. Now that's something to look forward to in 2027.
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0: The Labor Day weekend, perfect time to plan what you're going to be for Halloween. I usually watch you in your costumes. Good for you. I kind of just walk around with a pumpkin and collect candy. So there's that. Dolly Parton is a big Halloween costume idea. Oh, we love Dolly. We miss Dolly. And many people will pay tribute to Dolly Parton in the form of a Halloween costume in October. But those costumes, the wigs and the sequins and everything flying off the shelves, I hear. So Dolly will be a huge Halloween costume idea. Also, Spider-Man, top two costumes so far. And if you have other ideas, let me know. Billy Idol up next.
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20: Here's the Light FM Weatherology Forecast. Sunshine expected this afternoon with daytime highs approaching 79. Lows dip down to about 53. Tonight, mainly clear skies. daytime highs approaching 81 with fog and spots early tomorrow, sunshine mixed with clouds at times. Low 80s Wednesday and Thursday with a slight chance for storms Thursday. I'm meteorologist Jennifer Wojcicki. Get weather anytime by using your Light FM app. Right now, 78.
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Do you take a lot of exercise classes at the gym? Me too. And the soundtrack involves all the senses right now. One of my classes that I take, Hungry Like the Wolf, is on there, making us hungry during class. Duran Duran.

0: Trending now in the Hudson Valley.
1: It's so sweet that this Ulster County Bakery actually welcomed a new business to the Hudson Valley area. Hey, it's Allison Kay, and I'm talking about Dicing's Bakery and Restaurant in Kingston. It's a staple. I've been going there for my entire life, basically. And on social media, Dicing's made a post about welcoming Nelly's Latin Restaurant to their old stomping grounds at 584 Broadway in Kingston. And some highlights from the menu for Nelly's Latin Restaurant include juices, shakes, chicken, salad, beans, and more. It was so nice of Dicing's to give this shout out. Now we know all about Nelly's Latin Restaurant in Kingston. Congrats again to them.
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0: Benatar. She's had a cookbook, and she loves to cook with her daughters and with her hubby, Neil Giraldo, Pat Benatar. And she always takes things on tour with her, like a panini press and stuff she cooks. Foods that reduce stress: eggs, nuts, turkey, chickpeas, oranges, chamomile tea, good for gut health and reducing stress, according to Real Simple. I'm always looking for ideas of ways to live better. Dark chocolate, that's the one we're going to remember. That. And salmon, so there you go. Have a good Labor Day evening and have some of that. Belinda Carlisle up next.
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7: I learned patience from my adoptive dad. 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
23: Here's the Light FM Weatherology Forecast. Lows it down to about 52 with fog and spots tonight under partly cloudy skies. Mainly sunny skies develop with fog and spots early tomorrow. Daytime highs approaching 82. Partly cloudy skies tomorrow night. Lows dip down to about 59. Low 80s Wednesday and Thursday with a slight chance for storms Thursday. I'm meteorologist Jennifer Wojcicki. Get weather anytime by using your Light FM app. Currently 79. 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

We hear there's a sequel in the works to Michael. Of course, over $1 billion, huge movie this summer. Maybe you've seen it a couple of times, me too. Janet Jackson not in there. She never gave approval to be in Michael. But maybe the sequel, we'll see what happens. They do have a lot of leftover footage, and a sequel is in the works for Michael.

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1: Don't you love it when Monday is still the weekend? Feel good, 80s and 90s weekend right now. John Parr, St. Elmo's Fire, big movie in the mid-80s.

0: Trending now in the Hudson Valley.
1: I found out about this hidden gem in Ulster County. Hey, it's Allison K. Yes, it's called the Spiral House Park, and it's in Saugerties. So it sits on 40-plus acres of natural beauty with sculptures, the Spiral House, of course, and some beautiful gardens. Personally, I want to see this sculpture on site. It's called the Rainbow Portal. It looks cool. Oh, and they even have woodland trails. If you want to check it out for yourself, it's the Spiral House Park in Saugerties. It's definitely a hidden gem in Ulster County that I didn't even know about. Have fun.
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0: That was 1987, Heart and Soul to POW on a feel-good 80s and 90s weekend. Some Dolly Parton movies happened around that time. Steel Magnolias in the late 80s, early 90s, we had Straight Talk, and Dolly's memory is living on. In East Tennessee, of course, Dollywood, and they're adding new things to Dollywood. A waterfall, some stained glass windows in a chapel to reflect her faith, and many new exhibits and everything to honor the memory of Dolly. So one more reason to go there and remember Dolly Parton. You can win some money, too, for a vacation over there. $25K very soon. Keep it here. And you can win some vacation money and go to Dollywood or somewhere fun.
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28: 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Lows sit down to about 52 with fog and spots tonight under partly cloudy skies. Mainly sunny skies develop with fog and spots early tomorrow. Daytime highs approaching 82. Partly cloudy skies tomorrow night. Lows sit down to about 59. Low 80s Wednesday and Thursday with a slight chance for storms Thursday. I'm meteorologist Jennifer Wojcicki. Get weather anytime by using your Light FM app. Right now, 78.
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really good news for your finances. You can win big bucks very soon. Download our app and good luck. Now back to doing whatever you were doing. Just know it's coming.

Very few coworkers stick around for 25, 35, 50 years, right? It's rare that we have the same people. Maybe that's okay. It's okay. You too. Same lineup forever, and they are on right now.

Feel good. 80s and 90s weekend. And maybe, you know, if you grew up in the 80s, you took a family vacation in the wood-paneled station wagon and that seat in the back that faced backward, right? It made you dizzy. Now back to 2026 where everything is fine. Fine. Wrapping up the road trip, Labor Day weekend. Peter Gabriel,

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1: Well, this is exciting news about this Hudson Valley Fair. Hey, it's Allison Kay. Yes, the Dutchess County Fair in Rhinebeck was so much fun, as it always is each year. And they made the announcement on social media of their 2027 dates. The community is already excited. Well, they were thanking everybody for visiting and supporting them for the 180th Dutchess County Fair. They said that mark your calendars for next year, August 24th through August 29th of 2027 is when we can go back to the Dutchess County Fair. Now that's something to look forward to in 2027.
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0: fine young cannibals. Is it fall or summer right now? Most people agree that Labor Day weekend is the beginning of fall, and regardless of what the calendar says, we're going to have some pumpkin spice and start wearing flannel or something, right? I love a three-quarter length sleeve with some pumpkin spice, but it is officially summer still. The autumnal equinox happens on September 22nd. I do know this for sure. You have a chance to win money next week for more pumpkin spice and flannel and whatever makes you happy. Firewood to cozy up, and a big cozy blanket. But you can win $25,000 very soon right here. 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
8: Here's the Light FM weatherology forecast. Lows dip down to about 52 with fog and spots tonight under partly cloudy skies. Mainly sunny skies develop with fog and spots early. Tomorrow, daytime highs approaching 82. Partly cloudy skies. Tomorrow night, lows dip down to about 59. Low 80s Wednesday and Thursday with a slight chance for storms Thursday. I'm meteorologist Jennifer Wojcicki. Get weather anytime by using your Light FM app. Right now, 76.
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0: 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Here's what you do. You post pictures of your yard and a description, and you set a price. Wannabe gardeners will typically pay between $20 and $100 a month, depending on the size, location, water access, and sunlight. If you couldn't write down these side hustles, just email me, john@tesh.com.
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0: Coming up, big news for me, great news for me and my wife. There's a big health benefit that comes with having grandkids. It's one of the biggest predictors of a long life. I'll share it with you next. 94.3 Light FM.

0: My name is John Tesh. I am a proud grandpa, Papa, as I am known. Three grandkids with one on the way, and it's good news for all the grandparents listening right now. Research is telling us, ready? Grandparents who stay actively involved with their grandchildren often have much better physical health, lower rates of depression, sharper thinking, and may even live longer. So geriatric psychiatrist Dr. Mark Agronin is the author of the book, The End of Old Age. He has spent his career looking at how grandparenthood affects aging. He says being a grandparent gives people something that's strongly linked to longevity, and that is the big P, purpose. When you help them with homework, teach them how to cook, and chase them around the playground, you're strengthening your relationship and keeping your body and brain engaged. Studies show having a strong sense of purpose is associated with a 46% lower risk of death from any cause. Other research has found that grandparents who provide some child care have lower mortality rates than those who aren't involved in caring for the kids.
1: Intelligence for your life.
0: Just ahead at the grocery store, what's healthier for you to buy? Red meat or chicken? Whole milk or low-fat milk? Butter or margarine? If you're not sure, I'll share a simple rule from our friend Dr. Mark Hyman that'll help make every food choice easier. 94.3 Light FM.

0: Okay, when you're grocery shopping, family physician Dr. Mark Hyman recommends following this simple rule from now on. I love Dr. Hyman's stuff. He says, quote, if it exists in nature, it's probably good for you. Now, that may sound obvious if you're choosing between, say, apples and potato chips, but let's see how this rule applies to some less obvious food choices, according to Dr. Hyman. What's healthier, red meat or chicken? Dr. Hyman says, generally speaking, go for red meat. As long as the label says grass-fed, that's important because even when chickens are labeled organic, most eat processed grains which don't exist in nature. That means they contain higher levels of omega-6 fatty acids, which raise our risk for heart disease. And then what's healthier, whole milk or low-fat milk? With almost any dairy product, Dr. Hyman recommends choosing the full-fat version because even though it contains more calories, a growing number of studies show that naturally occurring fats actually protect us from diabetes. Yes, that's because when food manufacturers remove fat, what do? Well, many times they replace it with sugar or a lot of carbohydrates. And then, what's better for you, butter or margarine? What do you think? If you take even a second to read the ingredients, you can probably guess it's butter because most farmers still make that by churning fresh cream or milk, while margarine tends to be made of refined vegetable oil. Thank you, Dr. Mark Hyman.
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0: Time for some skin intelligence. And are you experiencing more breakouts than normal? Is that you right now? It could be your post-workout shake or smoothie that's to blame. Listen to this. Dermatologist Dr. Mona Gahara says a lot of protein shakes contain whey protein, which is known to cause acne. In a study, when women had a daily drink containing whey protein, at the end of a two-month study, the women were more likely to have pimples. So what's the connection between whey and acne? Well, it stimulates your hormones in a way that makes you produce more testosterone. That increases the production of sebum, which is a fancy term for the oil on your face. Whey also increases the amount of insulin growth factor in our bodies, which also increases oil production. So whey is a double whammy for acne. The solution? You can switch to a different protein in your post-workout shakes, like pea protein that's becoming very popular. You'll get the same amount of muscle-building protein, but you won't get the oily face to go along with it.
1: Answering the questions that your smartphone can't. Intelligence for your life.
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All right, question for you. Do you find yourself crying at weddings and sappy movies? Maybe even commercials that tug on your heartstrings. This is me. My wife is always making fun of me. Turns out, you and I are healthy. The Journal of Psychological Science says people who cry in social situations are actually better at managing their emotions. It's because crying when you're touched by something, or even when you're overwhelmed by happiness, it's a way of processing and coping with your emotions. When you let yourself get emotional, you get back in control of your feelings faster. This is the first time I found out that I'm semi-normal. 94.3 Light FM.

0: All right, Gib, you and I have explored all kinds of different workout hacks, and here's one now from psychology professor Art Markman from the University of Texas. He says it's a workout affirmation that he has seen work on his clients. He says, instead of saying, I want to be in good shape, great shape, say, I'm getting in better shape every day. Turns out the word want signifies we lack something, in this case fitness, and when we feel we're lacking something, we tend to get discouraged.
1: Look, this is one of those things that is so dumb. I mean, look, I want to acknowledge, if you're listening to this right now, you're like, you just change, you get rid of the word want and it's going to work. I know how dumb it sounds. We both know how dumb it sounds, but this is the kind of stuff that there's a part of our brain that's really dumb. There's a part of our brain that is just stimulus response, right? And that part of the brain is this dumb. It works. So yeah, I understand how weird it sounds to get rid of the word want because it creates a sense of lack and instead say, I am working towards something. I am making progress. But the dumb part of your brain can tell the difference and it will respond to it. So tell yourself, I'm making progress every day. I am eating healthier today than I did yesterday. Now I want to eat healthier. I am eating healthier. And that idiot lizard part of your brain is going to respond to it.
0: It sounds a little like with Stuart Smalley from Saturday Night Live,
1: too. It works! Stuart Smalley was a genius, and we just need to embrace it. He was right. Look at yourself in the mirror and say, I'm good enough, I'm smart enough, and doggone it, people like me. 90% of what we talk about on this show says that will improve your life starting today. So do it.
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3: lows level off around 52 with fog and spots tonight under partly cloudy skies. Mainly sunny skies with fog and spots early tomorrow. Daytime highs approaching 82. Lows around 59. Tomorrow night, partly cloudy skies. Low 80s Wednesday and Thursday with a chance of rain showers Thursday. I'm meteorologist Jennifer Wojcicki. Get weather anytime by using your Light FM app. Right now, it's 75 degrees.
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